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1: People email us every day with questions. If you want to do that, just go to Tesh.com. You'll find my email address there. Or just write this down, John@Tesh.com. Anything at all. Let's talk about texting. When you are texting, here is what will help you build better connections. Just stop using abbreviations. The Journal of Experimental Psychology finds that spelling out thanks instead of using the abbreviation THX makes you seem more genuine. Of course it does. A study looked at text conversations from more than 5,000 people, and those who received text shortcuts were thought to be less sincere, and it made people less likely to respond. That's because text abbreviations are thought to require less effort from the sender. I agree. I hate the THX thing, or all of the abbreviations, to be honest. If you don't have much time to text, send emojis. Emojis, say the experts, have been shown to convey true emotions, so it's better to send a couple of hearts than to text ILY for I love you.
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1: Just ahead, when it comes to recovering after a big old workout, what is the best way these days to treat our sore, aching body? In a moment, I'll have the best methods according to exercise physiologists. Stand by.
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1: Good piece from our Success 101 files. What do you do if you feel like you're just stuck in a career rut? You stay on the bus. This is a powerful lesson from something called the bus station theory. Productivity expert James Clear wrote about it recently, and it goes like this. Basically, we all start out like passengers at a bus station with an endless choice of destinations. Each destination represents our career goals, meaning if you want to be an engineer, you hop on the engineer bus, right? Or if you want to be in marketing, you take that marketing bus. And most of us start our career journey doing exactly what others have done before, just like passengers on a bus heading in the same direction. But eventually, we start to feel pressure to stand out in some way. So we get off the bus, we go back to the station, get on a different bus, only to realize this route has already been taken too. That's why the bus station theory says there's greater value in staying on the bus. You may be doing the same thing as a lot of other people, but over time, guess what's going to happen? Your own voice and ideas will shine through. But you need to master your chosen field first, commit to the hard work, then let your individuality come through. And you can learn a lot from other people who are on that same bus with you. That's the bus station theory. Resist the urge to get off the bus.
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1: How about this for a conversation starter for you and your partner? For a happy marriage, experts say you may want to pare down your wedding, according to a new study from Emory University. Turns out cheap weddings often lead to fewer divorces. Specifically, couples who spend over $20,000 on their wedding are twice as likely to divorce compared with couples who spend $1,000. How does this work? Well, the experts say go ahead and spend on the honeymoon instead. The study found that taking a post-wedding trip is, quote, significantly associated with a lower hazard of divorce. So they're saying it might be worth cutting back on some of the more expensive wedding day costs and putting all that cash towards your honeymoon instead.
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0: I've got. Good evening, Shenandoah Valley. It's more 96.1. So it's a known fact now that our phone makes it very easy to spend money. It's almost effortless. I know we all know the feeling. One tap or a double click, whatever we want is on its way. But behavioral scientist Katie Milkman says if you want to save money, you need to introduce some friction to the shopping experience. I'm loving this. Friction, it's a small bit of resistance between you and a spending decision. So here are some tricks to create friction and slow down our spending. First, she says don't save your credit card information on shopping websites or in your phone. I know it's a hassle to grab your card and type in the numbers, but it turns out that hassle is the whole point. It creates a pause, just enough to ask yourself, do I really need this? I need that. I need that strategy. Another strategy, you can add anything you want to your shopping cart, but you have to wait 24 hours before you buy it. When you have that delay, most people don't end up making a purchase. And when you're tempted to buy something you don't need, move that same amount of money into your savings account instead. You can do that electronically. And then make a rule. No online shopping after 10 p.m. It's a fact that at night, we're more emotional and our risk-taking is increased. Our willpower for the day is just tapped out. So, to save money, we need friction. We need to make spending a little harder.
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0: You're listening to More 96.1, the Shenandoah Valley's choice at work, however that looks for you. All right, my intelligent friends, we're going to take a moment and talk about grief together. David Kessler has written 6 books about grief. His latest is Finding Meaning, the 6th Stage of Grief. So the classic 5 stages that are often talked about are denial, anger, bargaining, depression, and acceptance. But Kessler says the 6th stage is meaning, and that's what we create for ourselves after a loss. And when I was going through my cancer battle back in 2015 and for 3 years later, I understood very well what suffering and grief are all about. Now, so our expert says a lot of people try to make their grief smaller to overcome it. But he says, instead, we need to find a way to grow around the grief, like a city that's erected around an ancient ruin. The ruin remains as the city grows. And the meaning we find comes from how we live our lives afterward. Maybe you become a kinder person, more determined. Maybe you choose to live life more intentionally after a loss. He uses the example of the founder of Mothers Against Drunk Driving. Her daughter was killed by a drunk driver. You may know the story. She's gone on to find great meaning and save thousands of lives. It doesn't mean she'll ever understand why her daughter died. Meaning doesn't equal understanding. But in time, you'll be able to focus on the meaning rather than the tragedy. So Kessler says, we don't move on from grief. We move forward with it. I agree. Amen. If you want to go further, the book is called Finding Meaning, the 6th Stage of Grief.
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1: Right, real quickly, here is a simple way to clear brain fog in the morning. Just sip some ice water. I've never done this. I'm going to try this. I'm going to try it tomorrow. According to UCLA research, this is going to boost your mental alertness by a full 40% in just 5 minutes. Sipping ice water. I go right for the coffee. Anyway, it's because the water quickly rehydrates brain cells, and the cold temperature, that chills your brain, which releases energizing beta waves.
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0: Hey, it's John Tesh on More 96.1. Question for you, my intelligent listeners. Are you overwhelmed by clutter today? But when you try to organize or you clean out your closets, you have a hard time letting stuff go. Here's what'll make it easier to get rid of what you don't need. Take a picture of it first. So listen, Dr. Karen Winterich is a marketing professor at Penn State University. She says it's not always the item that matters, but the memories linked to it. In fact, we tend to keep a lot of the things we no longer use or maybe never used because they're reminders of the good old days or people we love. For example, the high school sports jersey you no longer wear or the broken rolling pin you use when you taught your kids to bake. But snapping a photo helps preserve the memories and she says makes it easier to get rid of things that are no longer useful. In Dr. Winterich's study, almost 800 people were asked to make donations to Goodwill. The result? Those who were told to take pictures of anything they considered sentimental, they donated up to 35% more items compared to those who were simply asked to reminisce about what those items meant. Bottom line, once we realize we can take a photo of a favorite sweatshirt or we find pictures of ourselves wearing that sweatshirt, Dr. Winterich says it'll make it much easier to let go of the things that are cluttering up our life.
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5: 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Well, I finished the book in one night anyway, so I win.

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0: Has this ever happened to you? You're driving and you're not 100% sure where you're going. So as you're looking at street signs and street numbers, you turn down the radio so you can think, I do this all the time. And now I know the reason. It's because our brain only has a limited amount of cognitive power at any given time. So if you know where you're going, you don't have to think about it, crank the radio. If you're searching for an address, you're going to need to turn it down so your brain can stop processing the music and start processing driving directions.
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0: 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Okay, my intelligent friends, from our Success 101 files, get your pencils ready. 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On Monday, send out your resume to a hot job prospect. 30% of people who apply for jobs on a Monday, they move into the next hiring phase, like an interview. That's a bigger percentage than any other weekday. Send out your resume on Monday. On Tuesday, tackle your to-do list with a vengeance. According to salary.com, the most productive weekday is Tuesday, particularly between 9 a.m. and 11 a.m. Wednesday, still with me? That's the best day to brainstorm and come up with new ideas and solutions because we're not bogged down with busy work like we generally are at the beginning of the week. And our brain hasn't shifted into weekend mode yet. We start to lose focus on Thursdays and Fridays. Thursday, when that rolls around, send out an important email. A study by the marketing firm GetResponse found that emails are open most often on Thursdays between noon and 5 p.m. People don't want to start the weekend with a stuffed inbox. That's why that works. And then one more on Friday. Ask the boss for a day off or a raise. Bosses tend to be the most agreeable on Fridays because they want to get stuff off their plate so they can start fresh the following week. That's according to research from the psychology department at McGill University. There it is, your checklist for the perfect week.
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4: Good evening, Shenandoah Valley. It's More 96.1. Question for you. Do you have a home security camera like a Ring doorbell? A recent One Poll survey found that 1 in 4 homeowners with cameras regularly check their security footage to see what's happening around their property, of course. And as you've probably noticed, some of the funniest footage, or even most disturbing, is then being posted online for anybody to watch. But considering the average North American is now captured on surveillance cameras at least 70 times a day, you might be wondering if it's legal to post that footage online. So for the most part, the answer is yes, according to the law nonprofit New Media Rights. Any surveillance footage, they say, captured in a public space where there's no expectation of privacy is legal to post. However, cameras pointed toward private spaces, like, for example, a neighbor's fenced-in yard, those are off limits. You could be charged with spying if you post anything collected from them. You also have to be careful making public any conversations recorded on a security camera. There are a lot of two-party consent laws that make it illegal to record audio conversations without the consent of everyone involved. Plus, it's almost always illegal to record a conversation if you're not participating in it at all. So what about the intended purpose to deter criminals? Well, a study by the University of North Carolina Department of Criminal Justice found outdoor surveillance cameras do make most burglars reconsider targeting a home. That's Intelligence for Your Life.
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0: get personal again here on the John Tesh program. Have you ever noticed how much you have to pee in the morning? Well, here is the reason, according to internist Dr. Carrie Peterson. Overnight, our kidneys filter less urine and our bladder holds more of it. 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That's a hormone that makes us hold on to excess fluid. So, by morning, our bladder is full. We gotta go. And then, if the first thing you drink is coffee or tea, that has a diuretic effect, sending you to the bathroom again. Now you know, go impress your friends.
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1: 96.1 Shenandoah Valley weather.
2: Partly cloudy early this morning with a low at 58. Later today, partly sunny with a high at 86. Thursday, very warm and humid with times of clouds and sun. Could see a thunderstorm and a high at 87. And Friday, partly sunny, 77. From the News Talk 92.1 and 550 WSBA Weather Center, I'm Frank Wilt.
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12: Partly cloudy early this morning with a low at 58. Later today, partly sunny with a high at 86. Thursday, very warm and humid with times of clouds and sun. Could see a thunderstorm and a high at 87. And Friday, partly sunny, 77. From the News Talk 92.1 and 550 WSBA Weather Center, I'm Frank Wilt.
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Our colors will fade eventually. 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
1: More 96.1 Shenandoah Valley weather.
2: Partly cloudy early this morning with a low at 58. Later today, partly sunny with a high at 86. Thursday, very warm and humid with times of clouds and sun. Could see a thunderstorm and a high at 87. And Friday, partly sunny, 77. From the News Talk 92.1 and 550 WSBA Weather Center, I'm Frank Wilt.
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8: Partly cloudy early this morning with a low at 58. Later today, partly sunny with a high at 86. Thursday, very warm and humid with times of clouds and sun. Could see a thunderstorm and a high at 87. And Friday, partly sunny, 77. From the News Talk 92.1 and 550 WSBA Weather Center, I'm Frank Wilt.
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3: 96.1 Shenandoah Valley weather.
13: Partly cloudy early this morning with a low at 58. Later today, partly sunny with a high at 86. Thursday, very warm and humid with times of clouds and sun. Could see a thunderstorm and a high at 87. And Friday, partly sunny, 77. 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
1: Life is expensive. Did you ever see that meme or that Instagram reel where the minute somebody touches their toe outside, it's like they spent $364?
2: You roll the car off the lot and it's $5,000 less than what you paid for it?
1: Gas has reached the highest it's ever been over Labor Day weekend, $4.14 a gallon. What else can you get for $4.14 a gallon now? It's coming up next.

0: buy for $4.14.
1: See anything that you like on there?
0: I'm really looking at it. And I guess I could take a package of cookies. It wouldn't even be good cookies. Girl Scout cookies now cost $6 for a box of them. So you would have to get like the discount cookies that are kind of gross. But, you know, when there's nothing else in the office cafeteria, then you'll take it.
1: I don't think that you can get a package of Oreos for $4. I wouldn't think that that was something that I could pick up at the grocery store.
0: No, Oreos got expensive too.
1: And that's what I'm saying.
0: They're crazy now. Yeah. Every once in a while, I just go look to see what crazy flavors Oreos is doing just to entertain myself.
1: I'm a purist, but even still, the regular ones, I'm not getting those. Maybe some Hydrox.
0: Yeah.
1: But I can't get the Oreos for that cost.
0: I asked ChatGPT what you can get for $4.14.
1: Well, they're a robot. They should know.
0: I don't even think it really knows for sure because it wrote a couple of slices of pizza. You know, my dad owns pizza places.
1: Yeah.
0: You can't get a slice of pizza for $4 anymore. Like, you have to really be lucky in somewhere to get a $4 slice. And it's not great or big.
1: The lunch special at the place near my house, two slices and a soda for $10. And I thought that was a bargain.
0: Yeah. That's
1: I have
0: true.
1: Some items that come to mind.
0: Mm-hmm.
1: All right. And forgive me because a lot of it is food. You can get a McDonald's coffee. Large coffee off the app right now. It's $1.29.
0: All right. Well, that seems like a deal. I guess I would take that.
1: You got to go under deals, though, and you got to give up your email address or else you ain't getting that price.
0: And it's going to spam you all the time.
1: You can negotiate for a small Dixie cup from a lemonade stand with the kids in your neighborhood.
0: You have to at least give $5 for a cup of lemonade. But
1: times are hard right now. If I give you $4.10.
0: Yep.
1: And you give me like a 3-ounce cup, I feel like that's a negotiation that's fair to everybody. And you can also get yourself, I mean, again, it depends on who's around in your circle, niece, nephew, whatever it may be, a super valuable Pokemon card from an uninformed toddler.
0: Oh.
1: So you know, you just offer up something shiny.
0: We're going to rob children? That's what we're going to do. We're going to look for unsuspecting children that don't know value, and then we're going to steal all their Pokemon cards.
1: Speaking of robbing children,
0: yes.
1: Matchbox. Okay. You can get a Matchbox or two. And then again, negotiate for that super pricey Pokemon card.
0: How much is a Matchbox?
1: Oh, it's still like $2?
0: Well, I don't think so.
1: Yeah, it is.
0: Let's see. Pricing.
1: If it ain't Matchbox, it's Hot Wheels.
0: Oh, single standard Matchbox car can cost about $3. You're right.
1: Dude, we still buy them. Jaden gets a car everywhere we go.
0: Nice.
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0: Every day a couple joins us to let us know what their disagreement is about. Then it's up for you to decide who's right. Katie and Chris, what's going on?
4: So we're here because my boyfriend has a problem with me being friends with my ex-boyfriend.
0: Okay.
5: I mean, is it really just they're friends and we have a problem with that? What your explanation of that, Katie, your characterization is what? Why does he have a problem with your ex being still in your life?
4: So my ex lives next door in the apartment building next door. And he's really handy with things. And recently, a couple of things have broken around my apartment, like my dishwasher. So he's come over a few times to help me with some stuff around the house. And my boyfriend has a problem with it, which honestly, I don't think that he should because he can't help me with these things. Oh. So at least I have a friend who can help me.
0: Chris, why can't you help her with these things?
5: Oh, because he's not masculine, obviously. That wouldn't make anybody not feel good,
0: okay.
5: Right? Chris, please, what is your side of this?
6: Well, I feel like it's not, I feel like I don't have to prove that I can or have to prepare everything in the house.
5: Right.
6: I feel like we're past those gender norms and things. But the other thing is that it's becoming a pattern, not just the one favor. It's you know, fix the dishwasher here. It's, you know, change our lock in this door, put the, fix the shelf, you know.
5: The house has never looked so great, this apartment. Why, he's not your building super, right, Katie? So why is he the one coming over to work on your apartment when he lives in the apartment building next door? Why wouldn't you just call the supervisor of the building, right, or your landlord?
4: I mean, I guess I could call my landlord, but he's a friend of mine and he doesn't mind helping out. And he knows that
5: he doesn't.
4: I've never been good at those things.
0: Well, when did you guys break up, you and your ex?
4: We broke up about a year ago.
0: Okay. And you've been with Chris for just a few months? How long?
4: Yeah, we've been together for 5 months.
0: Why, if you don't mind me asking, and I apologize, Chris, because this is certainly an uncomfortable thing to ask in front of you. Why did you break up with him? Or did he break up with you, or what happened?
4: No, I broke up with him. We had been together for a few years, and we just realized we're better as friends than in a relationship, which even more so, like, I don't see why I shouldn't be friends with someone that I've known for a long time, and, like, we're good as friends, and so, you know, I'll bake him some cookies after he helps me out with something.
5: Amazing.
4: And so, as a thank you, and, like,
5: amazing, right, yeah, and there's nothing wrong with that. Chris, you feel like this whole relationship between Katie and her ex is completely over and in a healthy place? Tell me that.
6: I'm still working through it.
0: Chris, have you met him? Like, have you been there at any times when he's come over?
6: I've not formally met him, but I know of him, yeah.
5: Oh, so you, like, cross paths, maybe. I mean, you know of him, but he walks out with a tray of cookies, and then you walk in and there is none.
0: With his hammer.
5: I love this.
0: I mean, is it such a bad thing for Katie to have her ex, who's a good friend of hers, come over and help and do some handyman stuff around the house? Is there anything wrong with just having a platonic ex?
5: Is this cool or not?
0: Is
5: her ex is her handyman that's on call?
0: If he's next door, it's not like he's coming from across town.
5: Yeah.
0: If he's next door, the next
5: why
0: building,
5: call the landlord? Right.
0: I don't know.
5: 1-800-330-9999. Whose side are you on? It's the Couples Court with Anna and Raven. No, I'm totally fine with it.
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0: still calls her ex to fix things around the house because he's very handy.
1: To fix everything. Once a week. Twice a week.
0: I mean, here's the thing. Katie says she has a good relationship with her ex. He lives in the next apartment building. It's not a weird thing. She just texts him and he asks if he could hang up something, change a lock, whatever. And he just comes over and does it. No big deal. He's just a friend.
1: Yeah, the dishwasher breaks and she calls this guy. The dryer breaks and she calls this guy. Why doesn't she just call the supervisor?
0: It'd take forever.
1: Oh, yeah. Okay. I mean, you know that because you've dealt with her office management all that much. I mean, it's totally weird. And Chris is right to feel like, hey, wait a minute. This isn't appropriate. She said, I bake him cookies and stuff like that. It's just a good arrangement. Oh, it's an arrangement already. Okay.
0: What do you think? 1-800-330-9999. Sam, whose side are you on?
2: I am on the boyfriend's side just because he simply just said that he's uncomfortable. And if he's uncomfortable in the situation, then she should respect how he feels in that situation.
1: You know what's eye-opening to me is that she doesn't regard it at all. She's like, we're totally cool, so this is cool. And she doesn't seem to care what Chris thinks. And that says, like, there's just still a little bit of a charge between the two of them. I don't care what she says about her and her ex. There's a little bit of a charge there. Oh, you can level this shelf? Well, it's things that he can't do. Oh, thanks for the call.
0: 1-800-330-9999. Whose side are you on?

0: 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We're Anna and Raven on More 96.1.
1: Is it such a big deal that if you have a good relationship with your ex, that you call him over every now and again to fix things around your apartment, especially because he lives in the apartment building next door?
0: It is very suspect, Katie and Chris, the fact that Katie calls her ex, even if they have a good relationship. It's cool to be cool with your ex. That's fine. I'm not saying that that's not okay. But it's different when you're calling them and having them come over your house once, twice a week, making them cookies because they fix something in your house, and stating, your new boyfriend can't do it, so I'm calling my old one.
1: Well, Chris, you know, he says, that's not my thing. I don't know how to do these things, but it bothers me that Katie does it.
0: Yeah.
1: What do you think? 1-800-330-9999. Raphael, whose side are you on?
2: I'm on the boyfriend side.
0: Tell me why. Have you ever been the unofficial super for an ex-girlfriend, and was it inappropriate when you were?
2: No, I don't think, I haven't been the super for my girlfriend, but I think when you go into a new relationship, you shouldn't have any, like, you shouldn't have that type of relationship with your ex. I think the only time you should have a relationship with your ex is if it involves kids.
0: I think you might be right.
1: Yeah, I think you're right.
0: Yeah, it complicates things for your new love interest.
1: Jessica, what do you think?
3: I think it is absolutely crazy that she's still calling the ex for help, and she should definitely be calling the landlord.
0: It's somebody else's dishwasher. It's the apartment building's dishwasher.
3: Right.
0: Why do you call your ex from the next apartment building over to fix it?
1: Because it's
3: there's
1: fast.
3: There's definitely still something going on there.
0: Yeah. Yeah, there's definitely something going on. I'm sorry, it's hot in here. The air conditioner is also broke. I've got my shirt off while I fix the dishwasher. Oh, okay.
1: But it's so convenient when you have somebody that will come fix stuff in your home.
0: Yeah, yeah. He's called the super. Newman, what do you think? Whose side are you on today?
4: I'm on a boyfriend's side. Yeah. There's some boundaries that, you know, every relationship should have, in my opinion. And I feel like dealing with the ex is one of those things you don't want to cross. Like, I mean, I understand helping, but, you know, he could help, you know, be a plumber, but maybe he's laying something else that job is done. If you get what I'm saying?
0: Yes,
4: you know?
0: No, 100%.
4: He doesn't really know that.
0: I think that when you're in this moment, you're in this relationship, like, there's still a little bit of a charge to it if you're the ex or whatever.
1: Right.
0: Whereas, like, when you look back on it after, you're like, no, that was inappropriate. It was inappropriate.
5: The verdict is in. Jury foreman, what are the results?
1: Chris, our audience agreed with you today. Katie, it hurts his feelings. It makes him uncomfortable. And if you really are looking to the future with Chris, you have to take those things into consideration, even if you 100% know all the help that your ex is giving you is on the up and up.
0: Yeah, it doesn't matter, because it just makes him feel like the door is open. I don't care what your ex says, whatever. That's the way a mind works in a man. That's
4: Thank
0: what
4: you.
0: He's thinking. Is he's still involved in your life in one way or the other. He's keeping you close to that. Basically, you're keeping tabs on the progress of that. So
6: that's exactly what I was trying to say. And I'm not asking her to stop being friends with him. I'm not accusing you of anything. But, you know, calling an ex once in an emergency is different than relying on him every time.
0: 100%. This guy still likes you, Katie.
1: Yeah.
0: Sorry. He still likes you.
1: Right. Or maybe he just likes to feel needed. Guys like that, too.
0: Yeah, well, it's the same thing.
1: Yeah.
0: It really is.
1: Katie, you're going to be okay with that?
3: Yeah, I think we should all sit down, have some drinks, have some dinner, and just, like, hang out. And I wish that Chris would be up for that.
0: Yeah, as if.
3: Like, I've been friends with my ex a really long time, even before we dated.
0: Yeah, I wish you luck. Chris, right. I wish you luck, guys.
1: If you have a problem, too, send an email. couplescore@annonraven.com.
0: I'm not sure that that got clearer or messier.
1: I don't know.
0: Right?
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2: 96.1 Shenandoah Valley weather.
3: Some fog around this morning, partly sunny today, high 86. Winds will be south at 4 to 8 miles per hour. Partly cloudy tonight, low 66. Scattered thunderstorms possible tomorrow with a high at 87. And partly sunny Friday and 77. From the News Talk 92.1 and 550 WSVA Weather Center, I'm Frank Wilt.
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4: Labor Day delivery stories. 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How's the baby? 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
5: Yeah, I mean, there's obviously going to be something that's unique about your story, no matter if everything went according to plan. 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
1: What did you do on your summer vacation? Oh, gosh, everybody's got a story, right? Now that Labor Day is behind us, it's almost like summer's over. I know you're not supposed to say that because the real end of summer is not for a couple more weeks, but everyone's back at school now, and there's always the first thing the teacher says. What did you do on your summer vacation?
0: I used to hate those tests, those quizzes, those essays, whatever you wanted to do, the oral presentation. I didn't like it. You know why? Because you always felt like yours didn't measure up, right?
1: Always.
0: If somebody else was like, I went on a cruise,
1: right,
0: or I went to Disney, or I did this, or I did that, it'd be like, well, I just, you know, hung out in my backyard,
1: yes,
0: rode my bike, broke my ankle, you know, that kind of thing.
1: Raven, producer Sophia, producer Justin, we have all written our essays. Mm-hmm. What did we do over summer break? Who would like to go first?
0: I'm going last.
1: Okay.
0: Or I'm going second to last, or whatever, because I've never been good at this.
1: Mm-hmm. What I did on my summer vacation.
0: Mm-hmm.
1: On my summer vacation, I got to do my favorite thing. Have drinks on a pontoon boat and float around the lake. Pontoon boats are party boats, and we're thankful for their existence. They were invented in 1952 by a guy named Ambrose Weirs from Richmond, Minnesota, who mounted a deck on top of two cylindrical... Did I say that word right, Justin?
2: So close.
0: Yep.
1: Cylindrical...
0: Yep.
1: Cylindrical.
0: Round.
1: Thank you.
0: They're round.
1: Steel tubes. The word pontoon comes from a French pont, meaning bridge or deck. He received a patent and is credited as being the father of pontoon boats. I hope one day to be able to have my own pontoon boat.
0: Wait a minute. He got a patent on that?
1: Yeah.
0: Does that mean that he gets paid every time a pontoon boat gets sold from now on?
1: Yeah. Not if you say cylindrical.
0: He's super rich then, I'm guessing, huh? Yeah. That dude? Wow.
1: Mm-hmm. Sophia, what did you do on your summer break?
3: Hi, class. My name is Sophia, and this summer I had a lot of fun. I swam in the ocean a lot and got stung by a few jellyfish.
1: Aww.
3: I am okay, though.
1: Mm-hmm.
3: I also got really mad when lantern flies landed on me.
0: Mm-hmm.
3: But the pros definitely outweighed the cons. I got to see my friends, hang out with my family, eat good food, and drink a lot of banana bread lattes. Miss you already, summer.
1: Yay!
0: Those are good.
1: Those are good things.
0: Guys did a good job.
3: Thank you.
0: I'm going to need to regroup.
1: All right, Justin, go ahead. Read your summer vacation
0: God, we're
1: essay.
0: Doing this all right now?
1: Yeah.
0: Oh, no, I'm going to be sick.
2: My summer was mostly low-key and relaxing. A lot of bike riding and playing Nintendo. I saw a couple of great concerts, two of my favorite bands, and I got to spend a great long weekend with several friends who were from out of town, and they came to visit, and I was able to go to 3 baseball games. Also, I got to celebrate my nephew's high school graduation. It was also a bit of a logistical puzzle, rotating among 4 different cars for multiple months. And that was my summer.
1: Yay!
0: Yeah.
1: It's funny that as a grown man, playing Nintendo over summer break was still included in your essay.
0: Yeah, I mean, that'd be nice, pleasurable time, though, that's only yours.
1: Yeah, Raven.
0: That's nice. I like that.
1: Are you ready to read your
0: I guess
1: summer
0: I have
1: vacation
0: to.
1: Essay? Yes.
0: What I did on my summer. I opened the pool and spent at least 3 half days at it. Sure, I am glad I opened 8 new floats and left them out in the weather the last 3 months. I barbecued twice, cut the grass every 5 days, and every day off, it seemed like it rained. I made it to the beach for 3 days, paid for a wedding. Let me rephrase, still paying for a wedding.
1: Mm-hmm.
0: Bye, summer. It was nice knowing you. See you next year.
1: Yeah. Yay. All right, so how about you? What did you do over summer break? Do you have a story? What happened when you were on vacation? 1-800-330-9999.
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1: Hey, Joanna, what'd you do over summer break?
2: I went to Disney with my kids. I went to visit my dad in Orlando, and we went to Disney.
3: So much fun. How old are the kids?
2: 13 and 8, and it was a nightmare. They had fun. I didn't.
1: It is work. It is work to go to Disney with your kids. What was the worst part about it?
2: We were supposed to go to all parks. We went to Magic Kingdom and Hollywood Studios and Lisa Beach. After that, I said, I'm done. I'm not going anywhere. I'm done.
3: Mm-hmm. Was it super hot?
2: Oh, 110 degrees. My daughter wants to go see the little kid stuff, and my son wants to go to the grown-up stuff.
3: Yeah.
2: And it was a nightmare.
3: Yeah, yeah. When you're being pulled in opposite directions, it's always hard. You know, it's the most challenging thing. I love going on family vacation. I always say, I'm great in the morning. Let's do all our group activities in the morning, because after I've spent the entire day making sure that everybody in the family's happy, when it comes to dinner, I don't want to wait an hour for you to get ready. Mm-hmm. I don't want three of you to think for 30 minutes over what you're going to order. Like, it's my time now. It's my time.
1: What happened to you over summer break? 1-800-330-9999.
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0: Good morning, Port Republic.
1: Labor Day is behind us. Even though technically it's summer for a couple more weeks, it's over.
2: Yeah, no, it's over. Now. Everybody knows it's over.
1: Yes. It's what sad. Did you do over summer break? You know, when you go back to school, like the first thing they say is like write an essay on what you did. What did you do? 1-800-330-9999. Darlena.
3: Oh, I was listening to Anna before. I said, we were so blessed that we live by the lake. And every single day or in the weekend, we invited different families of my son to share a blessing to go in the pension boat, go wakeboarding in the sea boat and go tubing, go everything. We invited the people so that we can share our blessing.
1: Pontoons are God's gift to Americans. And the ones that have a slide is like my dream come true.
2: It's like a rolling old pool of your own.
1: One day, when I win the lottery, I'm also going to buy a pontoon just like you, Darlena. And I'm going to invite all my friends and family every weekend to come on my pontoon.
2: You know what I've seen a lot this year, Darlena, is the summer camp posts from the celebrities, right? Where they're doing the thing. Sydney Sweeney had a bunch. Glenn Powell had a bunch, too, where it's like them and their group of friends on a lake. And they're doing all those things that you wanted to do or you did when you were a teenager. And the pontoon boat is key. Hey, Kelly, what'd you do on summer break?
4: I had the best break ever. I had surgery for hernia. I couldn't lift more than 5 pounds. And I got to read books all summer. It was awesome.
1: I mean, it started off a little shaky, but the reading books all summer thing kind of is awesome.
2: Yeah, your mind always feels great when you're reading regularly, right? Like you feel relaxed and in touch with yourself. It's good.
4: Yes, just go to the beach, sat by myself. Mm-hmm. Oh, I loved it. It was the best summer ever.
1: Yeah.
2: Good for you.
1: Minus the hernia thing.
2: Thanks. Thanks, Kelly. Have a great day. Thanks for being with us.
1: Jackie, happened on your summer vacation. You never thought it would happen.
5: Well, I had the most beautiful, highly anticipated vacation in Dubai. It was so hot. It was gorgeous. It was beautiful. And, of course, any vacation I go to, my phone becomes my camera, period. It dropped, and it cracked. It shattered. I couldn't do anything. I couldn't phone in and out. I couldn't take pictures. It was just the worst. I couldn't believe it, and it happened on the first day there.
1: That gives me a lot of anxiety. Whenever I'm going to concerts or anywhere that I have the tickets in my wallet on my phone, I have a lot of anxiety about something happening in the meantime.
2: I understand. Highly afraid, right? Mm-hmm. Like if there's something hanging in the balance, Dubai, huh?
1: And lose your phone. How do you survive? What do you do?
2: I mean, you probably get the world's coolest phone over there in Dubai, but like you'd have to venture out.
1: I just want my phone.
2: Yeah,
1: I understand. That stinks. That really stinks.
2: Dubai sounds so awesome and looks so gorgeous, but I'm afraid I would get into trouble over there. You know what I mean? Like, if you get into trouble in one of those countries over there, like, you could be there the rest of your life.
1: Yeah, nobody ever see you again.
2: You know what I'm saying? Yeah. Like, right. Like, I don't know if it's my algorithm or what, but I see these stories and I'm like, whoa, that's a rough way to do 30 years.
1: I can guarantee you it's your algorithm. Never once.
5: Well, they make it like you can't even yell or be loud.
2: Right.
5: It's not that bad.
2: Right. Like that's the things I've heard, right? Like, if you're not married, don't be making out. Like, if you're this, like, I hear crazy things, right? I don't know. I would have stayed back at the hotel, be like, my phone is cracked. I'm just staying right here. I did what you did.
5: It was the worst.
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0: play that coming up later on today.
1: Imagine if you were 11 and you won $3,100. That's not how it's going to work.
0: No, but we're going to give you gift cards so you can like buy toys or whatever you want. Maybe like school supplies.
1: If we handed a child $3,000, that'd probably be illegal anyways.
0: No, I mean, I mean, no? they probably have to pay taxes like everybody else. Yeah, I don't know. Yeah.
1: Either way.
0: So coming.

0: Good morning, Verona. NFL season starts tonight.
1: And this means, Anna, that negotiations begin in every household across America.
2: Hello.
0: I'm a mediator, Alicia. That's all I am.
1: Babe, the NFL season is back. It starts tonight. Big game tonight, big game tomorrow, and a slate of games coming up this Sunday. I actually just had to instruct all my friends, Anna, on how to get red zone. And I did this in front of my wife, and she said, oh, he's got it. He watches football all the time. And I thought to myself, that's not true.
0: Okay, so Alicia, you're probably wondering what is happening right now. As the NFL season is starting, Raven would like to negotiate with you when he's allowed to watch the games privately by himself without interruption and without you complaining that he's not doing anything fun with you.
1: I mean, I don't have to be by myself. She could certainly be there and acting like she's having a good time. She just has to actually sell it and act like she's having a good time. But I'm not looking for everything, all right? Most people would want Monday, Thursday, and all day Sunday. You know, like Wagner gets that. That's probably like 14 hours of sports a week. I just would like a four-hour block. Three and a half, really. That's the length of a game, Anna. 3.5-hour block each week where I can watch football where I'm not in trouble for it. So
2: you get that. I don't know what you're talking about.
1: Though I'm not sure when that happens. I'm asleep the games during the week. And then on the weekend, if I was trying to tell you that would happen. Anyways, on a Sunday, that's not important. We can negotiate and write, what did you call it, Anna?
0: An NFL spousal contract. That's what he wants. You know how they say there's football widows? Well, this is a little bit different. You're not dead in this situation, but you are signing away your rights to his time when the games are on.
1: I didn't come up with this.
0: This is his idea, not mine.
1: 3.5 hours, to be exact.
2: No, and Wagner gets more football time than you because he doesn't work as much as you. So I see you for like 5 minutes on the weekend. You're not filling it with football.
1: So, I mean,
0: so the answer is no.
1: All the things she just said. She clearly just contradicted all of that.
2: And you can watch football, but I'm not committing to some contract. Absolutely not.
1: Well, I mean, I feel like there would be good things in this for you as far as, you know, hard set rules. Things that if I'm doing them, then you're getting, you know, you're giving up the football hours.
0: So he basically would like to negotiate with you. And you could also come out a winner in this situation if you allow him to do that. There's some demands that you can make. And I think maybe you should consider that for a second, Alicia.
2: What's the trade for a four-hour block of football?
0: Let's see.
1: Well, I mean, that's really up to you. What do you desire?
0: What would you like?
2: Don't want to do that. You don't want to do that. We'll be poor.
0: Well, the NFL season is only 13. I don't know how many weeks.
1: Yeah, 17 weeks.
0: 17 long. Weeks.
1: Yeah, and everybody gets a bye week, so it's technically 18 weeks long, plus the playoffs.
2: That's a lot of weeks.
1: And the Super Bowl. Yeah, I mean, but what kind of costs are we talking here?
0: How about every week you get manicure, pedicure that he has to pay for while he's watching that game?
1: Wait a minute.
2: I don't have time for that. I don't have time for mani-pedi every week.
1: She goes every 2 weeks, and that seems like that would be pricey.
0: Okay, what if he has to clean the toilets every week in a Speedo? And you just have to stand there and giggle.
1: What?
2: No, I don't think I'll pass.
1: Wow. I mean, I didn't understand that this phone call was just going to make me feel worse about myself. Okay. Anything else, Anna? One more suggestion, maybe?
0: What if he has to be your on-demand DoorDash person? So every time you want a treat, including an ice cream or maybe just a Snickers bar, perhaps, he has to get dressed, leave the house, and go get it immediately with no questions asked.
1: Wait, I'm already that person.
2: Yeah.
1: We're striking out here.
0: I tried my best. I don't know what else you want from me. I thought I was an excellent negotiator. Unfortunately, Raven, you can't watch football this year.
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0: Calling all kids. We want you to go head-to-head against Raven in kid trivia.
1: Yeah.
0: And if you beat him, you're going to win some gift cards.
1: You know, here's the thing is I'm really good at the pop culture stuff. It's been a long, long time since I was in the fourth grade. Yep. So, you know, sometimes it's hit or miss with me.
0: And my favorite part is when the kids beat you because you know nothing about Fortnite or Roblox.
1: Yeah, I don't know those things. Yep. But, you know, there are things that I do know. Like geometry and stuff like that.
0: I'm not going to ask those questions. If you want to sign your child up to play, we're looking for contestants now. Sign them up at annonraven.com.

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1: Yay! That was so
2: pretty good.
0: I will take my $400,000
3: yeah.
0: in cash.
3: Yeah. All right.
2: That was pretty good, man. Right, I mean, a little rushed in the middle, but pretty good, I'm going to tell you.
3: All right, I got to do my best I can. But I'm
2: come
3: not
2: on, it's in
3: that.
2: Bold, so say it in bold, all right?
3: Tonight, it's anyone's game. Three contestants, one legendary wheel, and a whole lot of money on the line. Who will spin their way to the top and take home the big prize? The lights are on, the wheel is ready. And we're ready to play.
2: It was a good delivery.
3: Yeah,
2: it was a good delivery.
3: Yeah. But Justin got the job.
2: I think Justin gets the job. Good job.
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5: Roads are looking pretty good out there. No accidents or major delays for your Wednesday morning. But if you're seeing it and we're not saying it, call the WSVA traffic and news tip line at 540-214-2500 and let us know. From the WSVA Traffic Center, I'm Lyndon Kaiser.
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2: Some fog around this morning, partly sunny today, high 86. Winds will be south at 4 to 8 miles per hour. Partly cloudy tonight, low 66. Scattered thunderstorms possible tomorrow with a high at 87. And partly sunny Friday and 77. From the News Talk 92.1 and 550 WSVA Weather Center, I'm Frank Wilt.
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1: Your Labor Day delivery stories all weekend long. We asked for you to call in if you delivered a baby over Labor Day weekend because we were going to pick one winner to win this whole big bunch of diapers.
2: You know, even if everything goes exactly according to plan, labor stories are never boring because, no. I mean, it's a whole big deal.
1: Absolutely.
2: I remember my mom telling me that I took like 29 hours to be delivered.
1: Yep.
2: I mean, just imagine something like that. As a guy, there's nothing that I want to do for 29 hours straight. Nothing.
1: I had a bunch of stories. I had a failed induction. I had postpartum eclampsia. I'll never forget. I had to be readmitted to the hospital like 2 days after I gave birth because I was pretty sick. And they brought me to the regular emergency room.
2: Yeah.
1: And the doctor there was a young, hot doctor, and he was a student still. And I was breastfeeding, and he looked uncomfortable, and his face was red, and I was uncomfortable. And it was one of these moments where my husband was like, I want this dude to get out of this room right now. I mean, every birth has a story, and we're looking for who gave birth over Labor Day weekend, and I think we have a winner.
3: Hi, this is Lauren.
2: You don't sound like a baby, Lauren.
3: No, I'm not. The baby is here at the hospital with me.
1: When did you deliver? Tell us the whole story.
3: I delivered yesterday around 2 in the afternoon. Beautiful baby boy, Cameron.
1: Oh, congratulations. Okay, how much did he weigh? Tell us the story. How did it go?
3: He weighs 5 pounds, 11 ounces, so he's a little tiny bean. Mm-hmm. It went very well. I started going into labor the night before. I had some contractions. Kept my husband up the whole night. And then we went into Stony Brook Hospital in the morning, and at 2 o'clock we had him. Oh. And we actually had him on my husband's great grandfather's birthday.
1: Oh,
2: exciting!
1: So nice.
2: It was nice. Yeah. Was he early? Was he on time? What was that?
3: He was early. He was supposed to be born September 15th, so he was a week early.
2: Sure.
1: Oh my gosh! Is this your first baby?
3: No, this is my second baby. My first baby is at home waiting to meet him. She's very excited, saying he's gonna sleep in her room and she's gonna feed him carrots. And I said, no carrots yet, please, not until he has teeth. So she's very excited.
1: How old is big sister?
3: She's 3.
1: What's her name?
3: Her name's Autumn.
1: Oh, beautiful. Oh, it's so exciting for your family. Congratulations. Was your husband helpful during delivery?
2: Right. Was there anything remarkable or crazy? What took place?
3: No, nothing remarkable except having the baby. But he's been a great help. He was with me the whole time. He was great.
1: What did you pack in your bag?
3: I packed everything. I overpacked, probably. Mm-hmm. Pajamas, blankets, pillows, anything you can think of, I packed.
1: Well, congratulations. You can go buy some diapers, and I'm sure you're going to need a million more than we'll be able to buy you, but still.
3: Oh, yes. And thank you so much.
1: You sound wonderful. How are you doing,
2: right,
1: Mom?
2: I feel like
1: you always ask about the baby. How are you doing,
3: yes,
1: Mom?
3: Yes, I'm actually doing great. I got a good night's sleep, actually, and I'm doing great.
1: We wish you all the best.
3: Thank you so much. Thank you, guys.
2: Congratulations, Lauren.
3: Thank you.
4: For WSVA News, I'm Lyndon Kaiser. A domestic incident over the weekend in Rockingham County landed one woman in the hospital and a juvenile in custody. Rockingham County Sheriff Brian Hutchison reported that deputies responded Saturday evening to the 4500 block of Magnolia Ridge Drive for a reported stabbing.
5: A 43-year-old female was stabbed during the incident, which is domestic in nature, at her residence. She was transported to UVA Hospital with serious life-threatening injuries from what you could safely call a major stab wound.
4: Hutchison stated that the victim is now reported to be in stable condition. Meanwhile, the suspect, who is a 12-year-old family member, was arrested and charged with malicious wounding. She's being held at the Shenandoah Valley Detention Center without bond at this time. The Waynesboro man accused of stealing a person's wallet and using the credit cards inside will appear before a grand jury. According to online records, Brian Meeks had all four of his charges certified to a grand jury during a hearing Monday in General District Court. For WSVA News, I'm Lyndon Kaiser.
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1: It's back. 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You play Can't Beat Raven, and you win cash, right?
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1: $3,100.
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1: Yes, it's good money. 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
2: Make no mistake. I'm not going to pull up or take it easy just because somebody is shorter than me. Mm-hmm. All right. I'm going to give it everything I got. But the truth is it's not the same type of trivia and it can be challenging for me because I'm not in the third grade.
1: Right. So if you know a whole lot about Roblox or Fortnite, this is going to be something you want to play. You can sign your child up at annaandraven.com. Kids beat Raven.

0: Good morning, Lyndhurst.
1: Gas is expensive. You don't need me to tell you that. But over Labor Day weekend, it reached a national historic high of $4.15 per gallon. And every time you fill up your tank, you're like, man, that hurts. It hurts.
0: So let's help each other out. How do you save some cash? What is your most frugal habit that actually works?
2: You know, you mentioned that you don't drink during the week, Anna. Yes. I have a technique that I use all the time when I go out with friends on a Friday, Saturday, whenever the day may be and we're going to be doing some drinking. I buy the first and the second round. Because that way, nobody looks to me to buy a round later in the night. And with my friends, shots, stuff like that, that's all going to come later. People aren't warmed up at the beginning. So first, second round, oh, these are on me. And then if somebody tries to duck out early, I remember them for the rest of my life.
0: You know what I use? And this is not an ad or anything like that. The Upside app. You know, we talked about the Upside app many times, but like it gives you money off per gallon per gas. And it gives you money off restaurants. Like our favorite restaurant is on there. It gives us 10% back. We go there on Friday nights. It's like $10 back every single time. Like, it's the little things that help each other out.
2: This is not an ad, but no. She's told me this before.
0: Yes. What is the frugal habit you have? 1-800-330-9999.
3: Okay. I just learned this week. If you want your air for your tires free and you go into a station where they charge you just go in and you ask the person at the desk and you get your air for free.
2: Yeah, no, that's a good one because a lot of people will pay. So the way they do it to try and screw you around my house is they make it so that the air that you pay for has the gauge on it, basically. That way you know what you're inflating to. But the free air, they typically don't put the gauge on there. But you're right. Air is free, but you got to ask for it.
3: Air is free.
2: Thanks, Susan. Yep.
0: I mean, what world do we live in that we just have to state, like, air is free.
2: Yeah.
0: It's free for you.
2: They'll charge you for anything, right? Hey, Keisha, tell us, what is your frugal habit? What do you do to save cash?
4: Well, I don't know if it's saving cash, but in the mornings, if I have to plug something in, a toaster, a coffee pot, I always unplug it to save
0: electricity.
4: Electricity.
2: Yeah. My wife used to do this, unplug everything. Thanks. She would unplug everything around the house, and it drove me insane.
0: Well, I turn off all the lights because I just remember, like, growing up, that was a thing. Like, you have to save electricity. You got to turn off all the lights. I still, to this day, get mad if people leave lights on in rooms.
2: Well, I mean, that makes sense to me. Unplugging things, not so much. Mm-hmm. You know what I will do? I'll wait to run the dishwasher or the pool filter till at night when it's cheaper. Electricity is cheaper at that time of day.
0: Hi, it's Anna and Raven. What do you do to save some cash?
5: Well, during the pandemic, I actually found a little secret because everyone was looking for toilet paper everywhere and couldn't find it. And Dollar Tree actually sells toilet paper. So I started buying it there, and it's like good quality, lasts a long time, and it only costs like a dollar. So I've been continuing to buy my toilet paper there, and I feel like over, 5 years now, 6 years, it's saved me a lot of money to just keep doing it that way.
0: I gauge the Dollar Tree and whatever your dollar store is to see what I could buy that's not so cheap that it's going to affect like my quality. But absolutely, there's so many things that you could get there that you pay double, triple for, like straws at the grocery store.
2: Mm-hmm. Sure.
0: You have to just like go pay attention, though.
2: Mark, what's your frugal habit? How do you save cash?
6: You know, aside from like coupons and whatever, I shop discount grocery stores. The places that are like getting things that didn't sell that well on the shelf, that are getting close to expiration date, you know, sometimes meats or salads or whatever that only have a few days before they expire, can save like 50 or 60% off the price of stuff in stores, especially if you're just cooking something up like that night or the next day.
2: He's the guy that walks down the aisle and throws the cans on the floor. It's dented.
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0: All right, Gabby, you got to be happy to hear that, right?
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0: 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Anne and Eric. Anne, let's start with you. What's going on?
4: Okay, so our 16-year-old daughter opted out of a babysitting job to get coffee with her friends, and if I had my way, she'd be grounded for 2 weeks. Rachel, that's our daughter, she had a great gig or has a great gig going with next door babysitting. It's a regular opportunity for her and it pays well. Anyway, we're going to be paying for her to go to college soon, but we can't just pay for everything for her. She needs to, you know, take some ownership. So, yeah, this is frustrating.
5: Let me understand. So the thing you're worried about, this is a steady babysitting gig typically, and what? She opted out of doing it one time, one night, or she just said that she doesn't want to do it anymore?
4: She opted out a few nights ago, and I mean, I'm concerned that could lead to more of the same thing if it's enabled and condoned by her dad.
0: So you want to ground her for canceling a work paid event because she wanted to go out with friends. That's what it comes down to.
4: Yes.
5: Was this something that she had agreed to beforehand, or was it something that when she was asked, she just said, no, I'm not going to be able to do it this time?
4: She'd agreed to it beforehand, so as a result of that, yeah, they had to find a new babysitter and everything.
5: Okay.
0: Do they know that she blew them off for a fake reason, like go to coffee with friends, or did she lie to them, or just not give a response?
4: I have not determined what exactly she said to them. I just know that that was what ended up happening.
5: Okay.
0: I don't know if you can, you want to ground her?
5: Eric, what's your side of this?
6: Well, I don't like what she did. I don't like the choice that she made. But she is 16 years old, and she's going to make these kinds of choices. We all make these kinds of choices. And she needs to be able to, one, make the choice, and two, pay the consequences. Us grounding her isn't going to change those consequences. If we need to make sure that she makes enough money to help with college, okay, we got to deal with that. But that's not this.
5: Yeah, right. I mean, it's not like she's going to do these babysitting gigs and then she's turning the money into you guys and you're automatically putting it in savings. I mean, most people get to say no sometimes when it comes to working a day or whatever. If it's something where she agrees that, oh, I know you've got something special happening that day. It's my daughter's graduation, or it's, you know, move-in day for, you know, this person at college or whatever, and you agree to it. I think that might be different than just, oh, you know, I said I would babysit coming up on a Wednesday or
0: yeah,
5: whatever.
0: But then, I mean, I don't know if I necessarily agree with you, Anne, that you can punish her for it, but I could see where you'd be upset. If my daughter had committed to doing something and she was going to babysit and she was going to make money for a family that she babysits for regularly, and then she cancels not because there's a graduation party, but because she wants to go get coffee with her friends, we've got a bigger problem here. But can you ground a child for doing that? That's the question.
5: I mean, but you're a perfect attendance parent, and not everybody is that way. Did she call them 15 minutes before? She told them a few days before. I think there's a big difference there, too.
0: Wait, but no, she did cancel.
5: When did she cancel? How close to the event?
4: It was the last minute.
0: Right. That's a problem.
5: That's not great.
0: What do you think? Do you ground your kid for doing that?
5: 1-800-330-9999. Whose side are you on? It's the Couples Court with Anna and Raven.
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8: Roads are looking pretty good out there. No accidents or major delays for your Wednesday morning. But if you're seeing it and we're not saying it, call the WSVA Traffic and News Tip Line at 540-214-2500 and let us know. From the WSVA Traffic Center, I'm Lyndon Kaiser.
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17: Some fog around this morning, partly sunny today, high 86. Winds will be south at 4 to 8 miles per hour, partly cloudy tonight, low 66. Scattered thunderstorms possible tomorrow with a high at 8.

0: 87 and partly sunny Friday in 77. 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
2: Can you punish

0: Good morning, Craigsville.
1: Can you really punish your teenager for calling out of work? That's what Ann and Eric are trying to figure out. Their 16-year-old daughter, she babysits for a neighborhood family regularly. So when she was scheduled to babysit and she called last minute to cancel just because she wanted to go have coffee with her friends, her mom, Ann, was mad.
2: Yeah.
1: So what are you doing? And now she wants to ground her for doing that.
2: Consequences. This is a strange thing, right? Eric says, listen, she's a kid. She's got to figure this out on her own. If she loses the gig, she loses the gig. That'll be the lesson learned. But, you know, you can talk to her, but just leave it alone. I tell you what. This is why you don't go work for family, right? Because they shouldn't be able to discipline you for your work thing. That would be my attitude on it. I would work for somebody else. That way, if I call in or whatever, my consequences are at the job. They're not at my house.
1: Yeah, but a babysitting job on the street, like that's like a typical job that teenagers have.
2: Yeah.
1: What do you think? 1-800-330-9999. Hi, it's Anna and Raven.
3: I'm on the dad side. It's a babysitting job, and I feel like you have to allow these children, these young adults, to make their own decisions. Who knows what she could have been going through? For you to ground her for calling out of a babysitting job from a friend of yours is that's too authoritative for me.
2: Thanks for the call.
3: Interesting. That mental health break. So,
2: thank you,
1: Pam. What do you think?
4: I think that we're missing an important point, and that she's 16. And when you're 16, you really need some, you know, parental guidance. And she's living in the house with her mother. The grounding for 2 weeks is a good thing because she's not going to learn the lesson if she just, you know, blows off the babysitting.
2: Dylan, what do you say? Whose side are you on today?
5: The mom wanted to ground her. I wouldn't ground her. I would definitely have a conversation with her and explain to her the need for taking responsibility.
2: But don't lock her up.
5: Kind of go down that route. No, I wouldn't.
6: The verdict is in. Jury foreman, what are the results?
1: And our audience agreed with you today. She has to learn responsibility. What she did was not responsible. And I think saying, now you can't go out next weekend for doing that, will teach her a lesson.
7: Well, I'm grateful that they agreed.
2: Yeah, I don't know. I think that a nice talk, a conversation about why it's not appropriate or maybe some hindrance would be all right. Telling somebody they can't go out one weekend because they didn't want to work. And again, work is a free choice. I don't know if I agree with that. But Eric, either way, the votes weren't with you.
8: Somebody's going to learn a lesson out of this one way or the other.
2: I suppose.
1: All right. If you have a problem, too, send an email. CouplesCorps@annonraven.com.
9: For WSVA News, I'm Lyndon Kaiser. A domestic incident over the weekend in Rockingham County landed one woman in the hospital and a juvenile in custody. Rockingham County Sheriff Brian Hutchison reported that deputies responded Saturday evening to the 4500 block of Magnolia Ridge Drive for a reported stabbing.
10: A 43-year-old female was stabbed during the incident, which is domestic in nature, at her residence. She was transported to UVA Hospital with serious life-threatening injuries from what you could safely call a major stab wound.
9: Hutchison stated that the victim is now reported to be in stable condition. Meanwhile, the suspect, who is a 12-year-old family member, was arrested and charged with malicious wounding. She's being held at the Shenandoah Valley Detention Center without bond at this time. The Waynesboro man accused of stealing a person's wallet and using the credit cards inside will appear before a grand jury. According to online records, Brian Meeks had all four of his charges certified to a grand jury during a hearing Monday in General District Court. For WSVA News, I'm Lyndon Kaiser.
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1: $40 million. $40 million. If somebody offered you $40 million to shut your mouth, what would you do?
2: For $40 million, I would eat the secret. Whatever the secret was that needed to be kept, I would ingest it. I would digest it, and you would never hear about it again in your life.
1: Me too. And I don't care if that makes me sound like a terrible human being. It's the truth.
2: How about $4 million? Somebody offer me $4 million right now. I'll eat something.
1: She is 28 years old, and she said, nope, I'm not taking your $40 million to the most powerful man in the world. It's coming up next. She's

0: talking.
1: Good morning, Woodstock. What a weird world we live in.
2: What's up?
1: If you were offered $40 million to keep your mouth shut, would you take it?
2: I say this with all seriousness, and I'm not necessarily proud of the statement, but there's probably nothing I wouldn't do for $40 million. And it's not about, you know, the flashy cars and all that stuff. It's just not about having to do anything else the rest of your life you don't want to.
1: Yeah.
2: Do one terrible thing, and you can do anything else you want to, including some good.
1: I don't know why I'm so torn and conflicted on a problem that I'll never have in my entire existence.
2: Yeah, nobody's going to pose this question to you.
1: Speaking of problems, Elon Musk has a problem.
2: Oh, no.
1: Yes. He has this new documentary from Alex Gibney that's coming out. It's very controversial. It certainly does not paint him in the greatest light.
2: So it's not like authorized.
1: No.
2: Yeah.
1: But his ex, Ashley St. Clair, she gave birth last year to his 13th child. She is 28 years old.
2: Okay.
1: Now, remember, he's got 14 kids with four different women, and he's basically creating a
2: legion. He's just making the human race smarter.
1: I don't know. Yep.
2: Okay.
1: But she was offered $40 million. Here she is talking about it.
3: On my end, I was offered the opportunity not to speak for $40 million.
1: All she had to do was not be in this documentary and not comment about him in this documentary, and he was going to give her $40 million.
2: You think that if she passed up $40 million, they'd give her a better microphone, though?
3: And so when you're offered something like that, it really causes a debate in your head about what your speech means.
1: No, not for me. I'd be like, well, no, good.
2: Anything you want.
1: Right.
2: What? Yeah, you got it.
1: What? And I wasn't there.
2: How about baby number 14 or 15
1: well,
2: for
1: that,
2: me?
1: He already has 14. You want 15? You want to give Elon Musk his 15th baby?
2: Yeah, no, $40 million.
3: And how valuable that is. And why do they want to offer me this amount of money to not speak?
1: Because you know the ins and outs. That's why they're offering you the money not to speak. To have one of his exes that is a mother of one of his children to come out and talk about him is invaluable. And
2: listen,
1: for whatever reason, Elon Musk doesn't want her to do that.
2: Okay. I have no question that she's going to have something salacious and something weird or whatever that you'd be like, what? And then, you know, they might make it a meme for the rest of his life. But he's the richest man on the planet. Do you think he actually cares? It doesn't change anything.
3: And I believe Alex spoke to it a little bit about Elon's unreality. And he does have a complicated relationship generally, but his most complicated relationship is with the truth.
1: What does that even
2: this
1: mean?
2: This is so ominous. Word salad.
1: Right.
2: I mean, just give me the has he slept with an alien or not? What is it you're trying to say?
1: Do you think that
2: he tied you up and made an alien? You know what?
1: No.
3: Most importantly, I want to set the example for my kids that you should never take being materially comfortable over speaking the truth.
1: Okay. See, that's where she got me. Because then I felt like a giant jerk.
2: I mean, you're going to watch it. Yeah, you're going to watch it.
1: Well, here's the thing. I'm still mad at Elon Musk about the Cybertruck. I'm mad that they exist. I'm mad that they're on the road. I hate everything about them. In my mind, can you pay me to just shut my mouth about that?
2: I don't know.
1: $40 million?
2: Yep.
1: Yes.
2: Yep.
1: Yep. No,
2: you can't.
1: You
2: let it all go.
1: I'd be like, nope.
2: You'd endorse the Cybertruck.
1: Right.
2: You'd drive one.
1: I love Cybertrucks. $40 million every day of my life. I'm riding in the back of a Cybertruck.
2: I'm Anna Zapp, and I've decided to live in a Cybertruck for the next 60 days to prove how awesome this vehicle is. Thank you.
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1: 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Well, neither's that, but neither's that. Wait, how did this get in my hand? You know what? All this is coming home with me.
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0: somebody I owe money to.
1: Absolutely.
0: But you know, if you didn't owe money to somebody, you could do something amazing with it. But either way.
1: You're going to have your chance to play coming up in just a little bit. But we are looking for kids because a couple times a year we play Kids Beat Raven. And that's when kids have the opportunity to go head to head against Raven in kids trivia to win gift cards.
0: Yeah, truthfully, this is a harder game for me because obviously I'm not a child.
1: And he doesn't play Fortnite. Never.
0: No.
1: It's really sad, actually. Yeah, if you want to be one of the kids to play or you have a child that you think would be interested, you could sign them up right now at annaandraven.com.

0: Good morning, Weir's Cave.
1: Can't beat Raven.
0: $3,100 is the jackpot for today's Can't Beat Raven. Hey, Rachel, how are you doing?
2: Good, how are you?
0: Good. Can you please ask Raven to leave the room?
2: Raven, please leave the room.
3: $3,100. Good luck, Rachel. Here we go.
0: Rachel, do you have anybody hanging out with you trying to help you out?
2: No, I'm in my car.
0: All right, you're going to do this solo. You're going to whoop him, and I'm going to write you a check for $3,100. How does that sound?
2: Sounds great.
0: Okay, so Raven can't hear us. We're in a soundproof studio. He walked out. I'm going to ask you these five questions. You have 3 seconds to answer each one. I'll bring him back in, ask him the same questions. Whoever gets the most right wins, ties go to Raven, okay?
2: Mm-hmm.
0: Number one. Country star Lainey Wilson will host the CMAs for the third year in a row. The show airs live on November 18th. She's also an actress. What TV series did Lainey join as Abby?
2: Yellowstone.
0: Number two, American Airlines renumbered their daily flight from Dallas to Nashville in honor of Dolly Parton. It's going to be known as Flight 925. And that's all starting on March 28th. In her song, 9 to 5, Dolly tumbles out of bed and stumbles to the kitchen and pours herself a cup of what?
2: Ambition.
0: Number three, Star Trek turned 60 years old this week. What is the name of Spock's home planet?
2: Vulcan.
0: Number four, Spider-Man, Brand New Day, The Odyssey, and which Disney movie broke the record for the most revenue between May 1st and Labor Day with $4.76 billion?
2: Toy Story 5.
0: And number five, Jimmy Kimmel's show may or may not be canceled after next year. There's a debate as to what's going to happen. What was Jimmy Kimmel's first major TV hosting job on a comedic trivia show on Comedy Central?
2: Win Ben Stein's money.
0: Okay, let me bring Raven back in.
4: Let's go.
0: All right, Rachel got all five.
3: What?
0: Woo! Yeah.
3: Oh, my gosh.
0: Yes.
3: All right, Rachel, here we go. $3,100 could be yours.
0: Yes. Number one. Country star Lainey Wilson will host the CMAs for the third year in a row. The show airs live on November 18th.
3: Okay.
0: She's also an actress. What TV series did Lainey join as Abby?
3: Lainey Wilson. She joined Yellowstone.
0: Right.
3: Yeah.
0: Number two.
3: She's great.
0: American Airlines renumbered their daily flight from Dallas to Nashville in honor of Dolly Parton. It's going to be known as Flight 925 starting March 28th. What?
3: I love that.
0: Me too.
3: Fun movie.
0: In her song 9 to 5, Dolly tumbles out of bed and stumbles to the kitchen and pours herself a cup of what?
3: Ambition. Yes.
0: Right. Number three, Star Trek turns 30 years old this week. What is the name of Spock's home planet?
3: Vulcan.
0: Yes. Number four, Spider-Man, Brand New Day, The Odyssey, in which Disney movie broke the record for the most revenue between May 1st and Labor Day with $4.76 billion?
3: That'd be Toy Story.
0: Yep. And number five, Jimmy Kimmel's show may or may not be canceled after next year.
3: I heard that.
0: Yeah, there is a debate as to what's going to happen.
3: Yeah.
0: What was Jimmy Kimmel's first major TV hosting job on a comedic trivia show on Comedy Central?
3: Oh.
0: Give me an answer, otherwise I want to give Rachel this money really badly.
3: I'm going to take a shot. The Daily Show?
0: Nope. It was Win Ben Stein's money. Congratulations, Rachel. You just won $3,100.
3: Wow.
2: Yay!
3: Did you just take your shirt off? That's weird.
0: I just took off my sweater. I was sweating. It's hot in here.
3: Rachel, congratulations. $3,100. What are you going to do with that money?
2: I don't know.
3: Yeah. It's like right now I might go get a drink.
0: Right.
3: Good for you. Congratulations.
0: Congratulations,
3: great game.
0: Rachel.
2: Thank you.
3: Win Ben Stein's money.
0: Yes, you forgot about that show.
2: It's Rachel and I just beat Raven.
3: Jackpot resets to $100 tomorrow.
0: Hold on, Rachel. Congratulations.
3: Great game.
2: Thank you.
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6: Roads are looking pretty good out there. No accidents or major delays for your Wednesday morning. But if you're seeing it and we're not saying it, call the WSVA Traffic and News Tip Line at 540-214-2500 and let us know. From the WSVA Traffic Center, I'm Lyndon Kaiser.
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12: Look for partly sunny skies today. Temperatures in the mid-80s. Tonight, partly cloudy with a low at 66. A couple of showers and thunderstorms could bring heavy downpours tomorrow, high 87. Friday, look for a high at 77 with partly sunny skies and more showers and thunderstorms for the weekend. 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
0: Life's expensive. Did you ever see that meme or that Instagram reel where the minute somebody touches their toe outside, it's like they spent $364?
13: You roll the car off the lot and it's $5,000 less than what you paid for it?
0: Gas has reached the highest it's ever been over Labor Day weekend. $4.14 a gallon. What else can you get for $4.14 a gallon now? It's coming up next.

0: What can you buy with $4.14? 1 gallon of gas, depending on where you are in the nation. That is the national average for 1 gallon. That's what it hit over the weekend for Labor Day. Mm. And it's up over a dollar from last year. It's a lot of money. Gas got expensive again.
1: Yeah, I mean, listen, it's been expensive before. It'll be expensive again in the future, and it'll come down at some point in the future, too. But depending on where you are, no matter what, you're feeling that pinch, right? So some places it's a little bit less. Some places it's a whole lot more. Mm-hmm. All things being relative, it sucks to pay this much for a gallon of gas.
0: I mean, I go to fill up my car, and I can't even believe, like, the final amount. I'm like, whoa! I could, like, remortgage my house. I think I'm going to have to.
1: But, you know, it reminds you, Anna, that there's value out there in certain items, right? Mm-hmm. And the more expensive gas gets, the less expensive other things might seem.
0: So I looked up things that you could buy for $4.14.
1: See anything that you like on there?
0: I'm really looking at it. And I guess I could take a package of cookies. It wouldn't even be good cookies. Girl Scout cookies now cost $6 for a box of them. So you would have to get, like, the discount cookies that are kind of gross, but, you know, when there's nothing else in the office cafeteria, then you'll take it.
1: I don't think that you can get a package of Oreos for $4. I wouldn't think that that was something that I could pick up at the grocery store.
0: No, Oreos got expensive too.
1: And that's what I'm saying.
0: They're crazy now. Yeah. Every once in a while, I just go look to see what crazy flavors Oreos is doing just to entertain myself.
1: I'm a purist, but even still, the regular ones, I'm not getting those. Maybe some Hydrox.
0: Yeah.
1: But I can't get the Oreos for that cost.
0: I asked ChatGPT what you can get for $4.14.
1: Well, they're a robot. They should know.
0: I don't even think it really knows for sure because it wrote a couple of slices of pizza. You know, my dad owns pizza places.
1: Yeah.
0: You can't get a slice of pizza for $4 anymore. Like, you have to really be lucky in somewhere to get a $4 slice. And it's not great or big.
1: The lunch special at the place near my house, 2 slices and a soda for $10. And I thought that was a bargain.
0: Yeah. No,
1: I have some items that come to mind.
0: Mm-hmm.
1: All right. And forgive me because a lot of it is food. You can get a McDonald's coffee. Large coffee off the app right now. It's $1.29.
0: All right. Well, that seems like a deal. I guess I would take that.
1: You got to go under deals, though, and you got to give up your email address or else you ain't getting that price.
0: And it's going to spam you all the time.
1: You can negotiate for a small Dixie cup from a lemonade stand with the kids in your neighborhood.
0: You have to at least give $5 for a cup of lemonade.
1: But times are hard right now. If I give you $4.10.
0: Yep.
1: And you give me like a 3-ounce cup, I feel like that's a negotiation that's fair to everybody. And you can also get yourself, I mean, again, it depends on who's around in your circle, niece, nephew, whatever it may be, a super valuable Pokemon card from an uninformed toddler.
0: Oh.
1: So you know, you just offer up something shiny.
0: We're going to rob children? That's what we're going to do. We're going to look for unsuspecting children that don't know value, and then we're going to steal all their Pokemon cards.
1: Speaking of robbing children,
0: yes.
1: Matchbox. Okay. You can get a Matchbox or two. And then again, negotiate for that super pricey Pokemon card.
0: How much is a Matchbox?
1: Oh, it's still like $2?
0: Well, I don't think so.
1: Yeah, it is.
0: Let's see. Pricing.
1: If it ain't Matchbox, it's Hot Wheels.
0: Oh, single standard Matchbox car can cost about $3. 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
1: Dude, we still buy them. Jaden gets a car everywhere we go.
0: Nice.
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0: NBA News, I'm Lyndon Kaiser. A domestic incident over the weekend in Rockingham County landed one woman in the hospital and a juvenile in custody. Rockingham County Sheriff Brian Hutchison reported that deputies responded Saturday evening to the 4500 block of Magnolia Ridge Drive for a reported stabbing.
1: A 43-year-old female was stabbed during the incident, which is domestic in nature, at her residence. She was transported to UVA Hospital with serious life-threatening injuries from what you could safely call a major stab wound.
0: Hutchison stated that the victim is now reported to be in stable condition. Meanwhile, the suspect, who is a 12-year-old family member, was arrested and charged with malicious wounding. She's being held at the Shenandoah Valley Detention Center without bond at this time. The Waynesboro man accused of stealing a person's wallet and using the credit cards inside will appear before a grand jury. According to online records, Brian Meeks had all four of his charges certified to a grand jury during a hearing Monday in General District Court. For WSVA News, I'm Lyndon Kaiser.
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3: Construction going on I-81 in Harrisonburg right now, but there's another project that's going to cause delays for some motorists in the area. Starting today, there is a road widening project starting on Route 11 in the Mount Crawford-Bridgewater area on South Valley Pike at Oakwood Road.
4: So that means four lanes down to two. So that's going to be a lot of fun. The work takes place every day between 7 and 5, so you can expect delays throughout your travels there. Traffic is going to be down to just one lane each direction.
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Well, if you thought you could circumvent all the road work they're doing on 81 by taking 11, well, you're going to run into some road work there, too. More 96.1 The Valley's Choice of Work. It's Riley Reid. Happy Wednesday. I'll tell you more about that coming up in just a bit.

0: Ariana Grande on More 96.1, the Valley's Choice at Work. What's up? Riley Reed hanging out with you. And yeah, this is not the best news, especially if you do not like the orange traffic cones. But they're going to work on Route 11 starting today with a new widening project, taking it from two lanes to a four-lane divided highway. Works officially beginning today, just south of Route 704 Oakwood Drive, and then just north of Heritage Drive, so just south of the Harrisonburg city limits. That area along there will be slow moving for the next few days, probably weeks, but you can read more on that at rocktownnow.com and on the Rocktown Now app or 96.1.
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6: 496.1 Shenandoah Valley Weather.
7: Look for partly sunny skies today. Temperatures in the mid-80s. Tonight, partly cloudy with a low at 66. A couple of showers and thunderstorms could bring heavy downpours tomorrow, high 87. Friday, look for a high at 77 with partly sunny skies and more showers and thunderstorms for the weekend. From the News Talk 92.1 at 550 WSBA Weather Center, I'm Frank Welt.
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More 96.1, the Valley's choice. It worked despite what the Bengals told you right there. It is not a Manic Monday. It is Wednesday. Yes, we're halfway through the work week.

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I hope a lot of people make it out to Shenandoah Park in Morrytown this weekend for Relay for Life of Shenandoah County. That'll be happening this Saturday. Chainsmokers now on more. Hey.

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0: More 96.1, the Valley's choice at work. Riley Reed here. Did you know they created ice cream out of pizza? What? Actually, I'm sorry. They created pizza out of ice cream. I don't know what's weirder. Ice cream out of pizza or pizza out of ice cream. Either way, New Haven, Connecticut have a pizza slice out of ice cream. Yeah, so what they did was it features a waffle cone crust, strawberry basil ice cream, sundae sauce, and white chocolate parm, plus cocoa to mimic New Haven's signature char. A pizza slice out of ice cream. What do you think? Does that sound like something you want to try? It's like one of those dessert imposters. But instead of a dessert imposter, it's a savory imposter that's actually a dessert. I watch a lot of those baking shows on Food Network. More 96.1.
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10: 496.1 Shenandoah Valley weather.
11: Look for partly sunny skies today. Temperatures in the mid-80s. Tonight, partly cloudy with a low at 66. A couple of showers and thunderstorms could bring heavy downpours tomorrow, high 87. Friday, look for a high at 77 with partly sunny skies and more showers and thunderstorms for the weekend. 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

officially open now. Now I'm just waiting for 2J's to open its doors. More 96.1, the Valley's Choice of Work. We also found out what's replacing Golden Pony. It's a new restaurant/club called Olaika. Not sure how that's going to fare downtown.

Well, Westwood Hills Elementary will not be reopening anytime soon. More 96.1, the Valley's Choice at work. In fact, they have postponed the reopening of the school indefinitely, which means we do not know when it will actually happen. It was planned for them to go back today, but that's not happening anymore.

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More songs to sing along to. 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

0: More 96.1 The Valley's Choice at work. It's Riley Reid, and I gotta say, I love where I work. 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

More 96.1, the Valley's Choice at work. It's Riley Reed. Hey, congrats to JMU Dining. Best food in Virginia for all Virginia schools. And then third overall in the nation. Way to

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Mart 96.1, the Valley's Choice of Work. Happy, wonderful Weirdos Day. And I love that it fell on a Wednesday. You know, I love alliteration. My name is Riley Reed. Mart 96.1. Here's that Sheeran. When you're

0: Fish, only want to be with you. More 96.1, the Valley's Choice at work. I am Riley Reid. It's not only Wonderful Weirdos Wednesday, it's also When Pigs Fly Day and National Teddy Bear Day. For real, who comes up with assigning dates to these national days? Like, what a weird combination. Well, I guess it makes sense for a Wonderful Weirdos Day, right?
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7: Look for partly sunny skies today, temperatures in the mid-80s. Tonight, partly cloudy with a low at 66. A couple of showers and thunderstorms could bring heavy downpours tomorrow, high 87. Friday, look for a high at 77 with partly sunny skies and more showers and thunderstorms for the weekend. 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

Justin Bieber ghost on More 96.1. You think you'll see any ghosts on the Wayne Theater, Virginia Scenic Railway, The Last Passenger ghost stories of the Shenandoah Valley? That just sounds like a lot of fun. Like getting on the train, having actors from the Wayne Theater's acclaimed repertory group. Like, that's going to be a lot of fun.

Hope you're having a wonderful Wednesday, Woodstock. It's more 96.1, your choice at work. I am Riley Reed. Justin Timberlake's on now. I got the

0: More 96.1 The Valley's Choice at work. It's Riley Reed. You remember last year they had that recovery of all of those dogs in Broadway. It was like 58 dogs or something like that. Yeah, try doubling that, but with cats. Not here in Virginia, but in the state of Washington, 101 cats were found inside a home there. And now the Humane Society that has taken those cats into care is now caring for 500 plus cats and kittens. Needless to say, they need to be adopted, and hopefully they are able to find their forever homes. You know, we help animals find their forever homes all the time with our Pets of the Week, brought to you by Bob Wade Subaru. You can learn more about Rocco and Puma. Those are our Pets of the Week this week. 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

Beyonce, Irreplaceable. Yeah, Amelia de Moldenberg. She hosts Chicken Shop Date. She tried to get Beyonce on the show, but Beyonce's people were like, no. If you haven't heard of Chicken Shop Date, it's a fantastic web show, web series, interviews at a chicken shop. It's a great concept, and it's basically just going on dates with Amelia de Moldenberg. She's interviewed so many different people, but that show is actually coming to an end after 12 years. I kind of blame Beyonce. More 96.1, here's your Rhythmics.

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Iconic song, Boys to Men, End of the Road. Man, their harmonies were just so tight. More 96.1. It is the 90s at noon. Got another 90s staple for you. The Spice Girls, which apparently in a recent Dunkin' commercial, they unveiled that they were once a six-member group. That other Spice being Pumpkin Spice, played by Rachel Dratch. Check out that video. It's hilarious. Here's Spice Girls now. Say You'll Be There on More 96.1.

0: Amanda in Waynesboro, I appreciate you reaching out, asking for some real McCoy on the 90s at noon. 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
4: 496.1 Shenandoah Valley weather.
5: Partly sunny skies this afternoon, temperatures in the mid to maybe the upper 80s in parts of the valley. Tonight, partly cloudy, low at 66. Tomorrow, partly sunny, afternoon, evening, thunderstorm possible, high at 87. From the News Talk 92.1 and 550 WSBA Weather Center, I'm Frank Welt.
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0: More 96.1 The Valley's Choice at work. Taylor Swift, I Knew It, I Knew You. I don't know about you, but I always like hearing how songs come to be, what the meanings are behind the songs. And Taylor actually talked about the double meaning of this song.
1: Sometimes you'll try to have like a double meaning in a line. The first line of the song is, I knew you through the days of the blades of the grass in summer. And the double meaning of that is, first of all, there's the word days. It's spelled D-A-Z-E in the lyrics, but you could also, if you wanted to think of it as days, D-A-Y-S, you could perceive it as that. But I thought of it as like a childhood days of like you look back and you see this sort of like blurry, beautiful memory that's kind of blurry at the edges. And the blades of the grass in summer, that harkens back to childhood and playing and using your imagination. But also there's the added meaning of they're toys. They can only see up to the height of blades of grass.
0: Oh, yeah, because it's from Toy Story 5. That makes sense. 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

More 96.1, the Valley's Choice at Work. Reminder that they are doing road work now on Route 11, too. Yeah, it's not just 81. Route 11 in Rockingham County is getting widening as well, going from two lanes to four-lane divided highway. Maybe that'll actually help things out for Rockingham County fair season. More 96.1, here's Savage Garden.

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0: 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It happens. It's unfortunate, but this is also maybe why you don't wear white after Labor Day, right? More 96.1.
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1: 496.1 Shenandoah Valley weather.
13: Skies will be partly cloudy this afternoon with temperatures in the mid to upper 80s. Tonight, partly cloudy, temperatures in the mid 60s. And tomorrow, partly sunny. Afternoon, evening thunderstorms possible, could bring heavy downpours, high at 87. From the new

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Gonna get a little serious for you right now. I need you to stay alive, all right? Because the world is better with you in it. It is National Suicide Prevention Month. More 96.1, the Valley's Choice at work. If you need help, please get it. It's okay to not be okay, but it's not okay to not get help, okay? 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

0: 21 Pilots, that is Ride On More, 96.1 The Valley's Choice at work. I am Riley Reed, and that band is very special to me. I love their music, but I love their message, too, about fighting mental health, stigma, about fighting those suicidal thoughts, not letting them win. They do a great job of storytelling. But it is National Suicide Prevention Month, and I want to let you know that you are not alone. Even if you're struggling, you're feeling overwhelmed at work, things are not going well right now, that's not the answer, okay? You are still loved. There are people that love you. There are people that feel just like you. I have felt just like you. That's why I'll be participating in the Greater Shenandoah Valley, Charlottesville, Out of the Darkness Walk in support of the American Foundation for Suicide Prevention next month at Gypsy Hill Park. And maybe I'll see you out there. More 96.1, The Valley's Choice at Work. 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
1: Billy Joel, still rock and roll to me on More 96.1. That is going to do it for me. I am Riley Reed. I am getting out of here. Remember, we could use some volunteers for our Valley Cares for Kids Radiothon. It's about 2 weeks away. 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Until we meet again, peace, love, and chicken grease. Here's Lady A. Need you now on More. Picture.

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0: whatever it is you're doing, maybe some downtime for you. Hey, if you're going to be hitting the roads, keep in mind, Route 11, some road construction going on. A project started today on South Valley Pike, Mount Crawford, Bridgewater area, heading into Harrisonburg. It's going to go from 2 lanes to 4 lanes, and those crews are going to be working 7, 8, to 5 p.m. each day, Monday through Friday. So it'll be single lane closures and some delays. So if you typically travel South Valley Pike into or away from Mount Crawford, the Bridgewater area, heads up, that project started today. 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But this one could affect a lot of folks. So South Valley Pike at Oakwood Drive. Road construction going on there. Read all about it right now at rocktownnow.com.
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3: 496.1 Shenandoah Valley weather.
4: Partly sunny skies this afternoon, temperatures in the mid to maybe the upper 80s in parts of the valley. Tonight, partly cloudy, low at 66. Tomorrow, partly sunny, afternoon, evening thunderstorm possible, high at 87. 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

More 96 while the Valley's choice at work. If you wake up grumpy, if you're never really in a good mood, let me suggest for you that you wake up tomorrow morning with Anna and Raven in the morning. They hit the air starting at 5. You'll find yourself maybe grinning, chuckling, and odds are you're going to belly laugh at some point. It'll put you in a great frame of mind tomorrow morning. Anna and Raven in the morning, only in the Valley right here. More 96.1.

0: More 96 Blood the Valley's Choice at Work. How you doing on a Wednesday, which is National Teddy Bear Day? If you are into teddy bears still, maybe you've got kids or grandkids that are. Celebrity birthdays today. If you're having a birthday, you're celebrating with Luke Duke. It's having a birthday. Tom Wopat, 75. John McPhee from the Doobie Brothers. He's turning 74. Actor Hugh Grant turning 66. Charles Easton from Nashville and Outer Banks fame. He's turning 61. Actor and comedian Adam Sandler is turning 60 today. Model Rachel Hunter. Easy for me to say. Rachel Hunter is 57. Eric Stone Street from Modern Family is turning 55. Also turning 55 today is Henry Thomas from E.T. Actress Michelle Williams is 46. Kelsey Asbiel from Yellowstone turning 35. And the lovely and talented one of my favorite singers, Lauren Daigle, is turning 35 today. That's celebrity birthdays. If you're having a birthday today, happy birthday to you. Now you know who you're celebrating with all of us here at More 96.1.
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1: 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Just look for the yellow windmills.
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1: More 96 Blood, the Valley's choice of work. Olivia Dean, so easy to fall in love. 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Of course, the Little Debbies are courtesy of our friends at McKee Foods and Stewart's Draft. They are the makers of Little Debbie Snack Cakes in the Valley. 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
3: Update you on traffic this hour. It looks like there's a couple of problems here on I-81. The first one's northbound at mile marker 252.6, just outside of Harrisonburg on the northbound corridor. There's a vehicle crash there, and the north left shoulder and left lane are closed. Traffic backups are approximately 3 miles, and yes, I'm looking at that on the camera, and it's there. The other one, well, it's on Route 720 in Shenandoah County in the vicinity of Lutzholtz Road, and that's Route 716 north and south. Motors can expect delays due to a vehicle crash. All the east lanes are closed and all the west lanes are closed. That's all I'm seeing. A couple of disabled vehicles on I-81, but they're not really causing any problems. Just thought you should be aware of them. Other than that, I don't see anything else. But if you're seeing it, we're not saying it, give us a call. That's the WSVA Traffic and News Tip Line at 540-214-2500. Be sure to let us know what's going on out there.
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2: 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Shenandoah Valley weather.
3: Skies will be partly cloudy this afternoon with temperatures in the mid to upper 80s. Tonight, partly cloudy, temperatures in the mid 60s. And tomorrow, partly sunny. Afternoon, evening, thunderstorms possible. Could bring heavy downpours. High at 87. From the News Talk 92.1 at 550 WSVA Weather Center, I'm Frank Welt.
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0: More 96 Blood, the Valley's Choice at Work with Ariana Grande. Hate That I Made You Love Me. It's Dave Thomas on board. Thanks for being here. Don't forget, coming up on the 24th, it is the Valley Cares for Kids third annual Radiothon, raising money for UVA Health Children's Hospital. And we'd love to have you be a part and help us out. We need volunteers to work the phone bank. Come in for a couple hours, answer the phones. There'll be some munchies here. 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Again, we just need you for a couple hours. 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
2: Updating on traffic this hour, looks like the only problem I see is on Route 720 in Shenandoah County in the vicinity of Lutz Hollow Road. That's Route 716 north and south. There's a vehicle crash there, and all east lanes are closed and all west lanes are closed. The rest of I-81 and I-64, well, there's a couple of disabled vehicles on I-81, but they're not really causing a problem. I just thought you should be aware of it. Other than that, everything looks free and clear. But if you see it, we're not saying it, give us a call at the WSVA Traffic and News Tip Line, 540-214-2500, and let us know what's going on out there.
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One more hour of the work day to go. Let's try to get through it as quick as we can, but usually this is the longest laughing hour of the day, right?

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More 96 Blonde, the Valley's choice of working on the road construction project that could cause some slowdowns for you. I'll tell you where it is. Coming up right now, rolling nonstop music from Dirty Dancing, Bill Medley, and Jennifer Warrens on More 96

0: More 96 Blood, the Valley's Choice at work. Bruno Mars, Risking It All. It's Dave Thomas in. So if you're on the roads or going to be getting on the roads in the next little bit, heads up. There's a Route 11 road construction project to make you aware. It's in Rockingham County. It's really sort of in the Bridgewater, Mount Crawford area. Oakwood Drive, and South Valley Pike. That intersection from there, it goes from four lanes. If you're coming out of Mount Crawford toward Harrisonburg, it goes from four lanes down to two lanes. Well, they're going to be expanding that out and making it four lanes. A lot of work to be done on that project to be going on weekdays 7 a.m. to 5 p.m. So heads up, you normally travel that route, may want to figure out another way to go to avoid some slowdowns. Read all about it, too, so you know all the details of what's going to be going on at rocktownnow.com. 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You'll find the Route 11 road construction project info waiting on you right there. So it's right there at Oakwood Drive. I drive that every day. Oakwood Drive and South Valley Pike near Cecil Wampler Road. So just kind of heads up, you travel in that area, read all about it right now at rocktownnow.com.
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2: Updating on traffic this hour, looks like I-81 and I-64 are pretty much free and clear. A little congestion around the construction areas of Stanton and the one in Weir's Cave, but it's just a little bit of construction congestion, so I wouldn't worry too much about that. Some disabled vehicles as well, but again, they're not causing a problem, so I wouldn't worry about those. But if you're seeing it and we're not seeing it, give us a call at the WSVA Traffic and News Tip Line at 540-214-2500. Be sure to let us know what's going on out there.
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4: 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It's Anna Zapp from the Anna and Raven Show. That means the Can't Beat Raven jackpot resets to $100 for the next game. This is that unfair advantage that you get that Raven does not get. The first two answers to the next five questions. Answer to question number one is Lake Ontario. Answer to question number two, married with children. Remember those two and sign up to play Can't Beat Raven at annaandraven.com.
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5: More 96.1 Shenandoah Valley weather.
6: Partly sunny skies this afternoon. Temperatures in the mid to maybe the upper 80s in parts of the valley. Tonight, partly cloudy, low at 66. Tomorrow, partly sunny. Afternoon, evening thunderstorm possible. High at 87. From the News Talk 92.1 and 550 WSBA Weather Center, I'm Frank Wilt.
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I'm hanging out till 7, turning things over to John Tesh and Intelligence for Your Life at 7 o'clock. 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

0: More 96.1 The Valley's Choice to work with Dave Thomas. So if you have a lot of Stanley Cups, the water bottles that was all the rage a year ago, 2 years ago, whatever. And my granddaughter's got a gazillion of those things. Stanley Cups are about to be last year. According to stuff I'm reading online, the trend now is a company called Frank Green Brand. Now, it was not founded by a man named Frank Green, actually by a man named Ben Young. He launched the Australian brand of water bottles in 2013. And it's going to be the next it thing to have. Now that we're turning into the final quarter of the year, everybody's going to be wanting Frank Green for Christmas.
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2: Quick update on traffic for you. It seems there's an accident on Route 11 southbound. Right there as you go around the curve there on Route 11 heading towards the pilot station on Route 11 and right in between Smithland and that pilot station, there's a crash right there of a tractor trailer and it is causing delays. And that's the only thing we see. The rest of I-81 and I-64 look amazingly clear, but if you're seeing it and we're not seeing this, give us a call at the WSVA Traffic and News Tip Line at 540-214-2500 and be sure to let us know what's going on out there.
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At work just after 5 with Dave Thomas on your ride home. If you think you had a crappy day coming up, I'll cause you maybe to think again on that. That's on the way here in about 15 minutes. Right now it's the weekend. Cry for me on More 96.1.

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1: They say the holy water's watered down, and this town's lost its faith. Our colors will fade eventually, so if our time is running out, day after day, we'll make the mundane a masterpiece. Oh my, my, oh my, my love, I take one look at you, you're taking me.

0: More 96.1 The Valley's Choice at work with Alex Warren and Ordinary. It's Dave Thomason. So I asked you earlier if you think you've had a crappy day. Let's see if it's as bad as this. Unless you got two stories for you. In India, guy breaks into a facility, steals some stuff. Cops give chase. He decides, I'm going to get away by running into the sewer pipe. Gets in the sewer pipe. In there 4 hours, cops are trying to talk him out. He won't come out. He's not budging. So they call the local fire department. The fire company comes down and puts the hoses in the pipe and flushes the guy out the other side. He's going to jail. No doubt. And then the other story is in Romania. A young thief there trying to steal from a farmer. Wanted to steal some corn and steal one of the farmer's cows. Well, the farmer gives chase. The guy thinks he's going to hide, be clever, and hide in the outhouse. A functioning outhouse on this farm. But he slips and falls in. Farmer hears him yelling for help. Has to go in and pull him out, or at least pull him to where he can not drown. And then calls the authorities. They come in and they pull him out. Probably hosed him down, I would think. And they say they took him to custody from a safe distance. So if you think you had a crappy day, is it worse than those stories?
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2: 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Looks like I-81 and I-64 are getting along famously, really smoothly. I don't see any problems there. However, we still have that problem at the intersection of Smithland and Route 11 right here just outside of Harrisonburg, just a little north of Harrisonburg. Right there where you make that turn onto Route 11 from Smithland, and it's right before you get to the pilot service station there and before you get onto the I-81 interchange. That's all I'm seeing. If you're seeing it and I'm not saying it, give us a call at the WSVA Traffic and News Tip Line at 540-214-2500. Be sure to let us know what's going on.
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1: 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Shenandoah Valley weather.
2: Partly cloudy overnight with a low at 65. Tomorrow, partly sunny. Some afternoon and evening thunderstorms and a high at 87. Friday, partly sunny and 77. This weekend, some showers and thunderstorms. Mid-70s Saturday, low 80s Sunday. From the News Talk 92.1 and 550 WSVA Weather Center, I'm Frank Wilt.
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And we're starting to slide down toward the weekend now that we're through workday number two or three, whatever you want to call today, whatever it was.

October 13th. He's going to be there. It's going to be an awesome show. You should want to check it out. It's Teddy Swims, his latest. It's called Mr. Know-It-All, for the Valley's Choice at Work. More 96.1.

0: More 96 Blood the Valley's Choice at work with Dave Thomas here, wrapping up a Wednesday. Hopefully the work day is over for you. 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
2: Updating on traffic this hour, a little problem there in Augusta County on Route 695 in the vicinity of Middlebrook Road. That would be Virginia 252 north and south, Arbor Hill Road. Motors can expect delays due to a vehicle crash. All north lanes are closed and all south lanes are closed at this time. That's all I'm seeing. Now, if you're seeing it and we're not saying it, give us a call at the WSVA Traffic and News Tip Line at 540-214-2500 and be sure to let us know what's going on out there.
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1: More 96 Blood, the Valley's Choice of Work with Dave Thomas on a Wednesday. This song has one more week to tie Mariah Carey's All I Want for Christmas on top of the Billboard Hot 100 chart for 22 weeks. 21 weeks and counting for Choosing Texas, Ella Langley, and More 96.1.

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0: More 96 Blood the Valley's Choice at Work with Dave Thomas hanging out with you on a Wednesday. How you doing? Thanks for being here. Yeah, through the middle part of the short week, I was having a conversation with someone at work this morning. He said, you know, why is it that the short weeks seem to be the longest weeks? I don't know. I was here on Monday. It's been an off day for most of us. I've kind of been a little left of center all day myself. Hopefully your Wednesday's going well. Don't forget to check out more961.com and get all the details. 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We need folks to give money. A little bit of money, a lot of money, we don't care. We'll take it. Or you can volunteer and then give money too. Whatever you'd like to do. All the info on the big event coming up on the 24th is at more961.com. 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
3: A partly cloudy night coming up with temperatures in the mid to upper 60s. Tomorrow, warm and humid. Partly sunny. Could see some afternoon and evening thunderstorms and a high at 87. Friday, partly sunny, 77. From the News Talk 92.1 and 550 WSBA Weather Center, I'm Frank Wilt.
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More 96 Ball at the Bounty's Choice at Work. Anna and Raven jumpstart your Thursday morning. Whenever you wake up tomorrow, stumble to the coffee pot and then to the radio. Turn it on, Anna and Raven in the morning. Only in the Valley, right here on More 96.1.

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0: More 96 Blood the Valley's Choice at Work. Dave Thomas here hanging out as we're winding down a Wednesday. Don't forget, if you've not signed up yet for the midweek treat, do so. Be like Amy and her son Nelson. Amy won it. Had to be out of town for work, so Nelson, he stood in her place and gladly accepted the box of Little Debbie snack cakes we delivered today. We could be doing the same thing for you next week. Little Debbie's courtesy of McKee Foods and Stewart's Draft. They are the makers of Little Debbie snack cakes. And you could be the big-time winner. 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The midweek treat with McKee Foods. 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

More 96 Blood, the Valley's choice at work. It is Dave Thomas heading out the door, turning things over to John Tesh and Intelligence for Your Life. He's in next. I'll talk to you tomorrow, too. We'll do it all over again for Thursday. Have a great evening. Be safe. As always, I'm thankful to God for the gift of gab. It's the Imagine Dragons now.

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2: 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Good stuff, huh?
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0: More 96.1, John Tesh here. All right, my intelligent friends, if you want a happier relationship, we want you to have a date night at least once a week. According to a new study by the National Marriage Project, couples who devote time to each other, including regular date nights, are much more likely to communicate better. They also tend to be more satisfied with their relationship and more committed to each other than couples who don't spend quality alone time together. Again, the study by the National Marriage Project, couples who devote time to each other, including regular date nights, are more likely to communicate better.
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0: Hey, did you know that your ears have a lot to do with your heart health? Surprisingly, they may hold a clue to your overall heart health. I've heard about this before. Here's the latest from Dr. Steven Nissen, chair of cardiovascular medicine at the Cleveland Clinic. He recommends grabbing a mirror and taking a close look at your earlobes. If you see a diagonal crease in either one of your earlobes instead of a smooth lobe, make an appointment with your doctor. The reason? Because a study from the University of Pennsylvania found that this could be an early sign of heart disease, which is the top cause of death still in North America. Researchers say it comes down to the fact that when your ears aren't getting enough nutrients from blood, the elastic tissue around blood vessels can break down. That causes your normally stretchy earlobes to become stiffer and creased. But with treatment, you can delay the breakdown and live a whole lot longer. You just have to know. And as with most chronic health conditions, the earlier you get treatment, the better.
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